0: 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I have attained to my spouse and all my sorrows and sufferings and pains, they are dispelled since I have attained my spouse. Kaho Nanak Mevar Ghar Pahe. My hope is fulfilled and my desire is satiated. Puri asa jivan sa mere ra. Mohe nirgun sab gun tere, that O Vaheguru, I am without any merits and you are full of merits, and which way I can utter thy praise, O Vaheguru? Kit muktud salat. You haven't taken into account all my demerits. Bakshliyo khin mai, and has forgiven me instantaneously. Kaho Nanak mein var ghar paya. I have attained to my spouse. Mere lathe sabhi visure. So sasura jiyo. Guru ne badi kripa kiti hai. Akhirliya tukha vich Guru Gobind Singh Maharaj. Jo jodi nu ashirwad dinde hain. De ji asis kahe Jagdish. Jodi jive jug char tihari. That this is the blessing from the Guru.
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1: Satsang ji, jo raag hai sindra hai, ye mere walid sahab di ye bandish hai. Taal hai chanchal, bada mushkil taal hai.

one who belongs to the all-powerful Lord and Master. No one can destroy him. The Lord's servant remains under his protection. The Lord himself forgives him and blesses him with glorious greatness. There is none higher than him. Why should he be afraid? What should he ever fear? Through the Guru's teachings, peace and tranquility abide within thy body. Remember the word of the Shabad, and you shall never suffer pain. You shall not have to come or go or suffer in sorrow. Imbued with the name of the Lord, you shall merge in celestial peace. O Nanak, the Gurmukh beholds him ever present, close at hand. My God is always fully pervading everywhere. Just